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7: The top stories this hour. We're hearing from food banks across Wales who are reporting what they call a shocking rise in the number of families needing support. The Trestle Trust says donations for their site in Taffeely have dropped nearly 20%. That's despite a 22% rise in demand. Laura Harrington-John works for the organisation in Pontyclun.
8: A lot of people do come to us needing support because the school meals are no longer in session over the 6 weeks holiday. Family, you know, parents are not getting the support that they usually have from schools and things. They're more relying on community-based outreach, so kids' clubs and food bank.
7: With more hot weather on the way, fire chiefs are warning that the risk from wildfires remains elevated across the UK. More than 200 have been reported in the past 2 weeks. A blaze in Blaenavon the size of 300 football pitches was put out over the weekend after burning for more than a week. New council grants are being launched to support businesses and entrepreneurs in Swansea. Offering to boost local high streets, the scheme offers up to £30,000 to help set up new shops or hospitality venues. Sport, and gymnast Ruby Evans has claimed Wales's first Commonwealth Games gold in Glasgow with a win in the floor final. It comes after the 19-year-old was left in tears on Sunday after missing a medal in the team event. Meanwhile, Cardiff sprinter Jeremiah Azu could only manage fifth in a record-breaking 100-metre final.
9: It's good to be mixing it in with the fastest guys in the world, and it's been an honour to represent Wales at this level. A Games that didn't look like it was going to happen. And to be there, written in history, is special to be a part of.
7: And we're being warned about dangerous travel adapters being sold online. Electrical Safety First says it bought 14 devices from retailers and all failed basic testing.
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7: A mix of sunshine and some patchy drizzle across Wales, highs of 25. That's the latest. I'm Tom Preece.
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9: Good morning. There is a closure for Carmarthenshire and Abergwilly. The A40 closed in both directions to an accident from the A485 at the Abergwilly roundabout through to the A484 for the Llangannor roundabout for Carmarthen. And it's looking trouble-free for the rest of the road so far this Wednesday. M4 and all approaches moving Swansea quiet for the city centre, Gowerton and Sketty Cross. No delays for Neath, for Talbot or Bridgend. Quiet for Cardiff. No delays for Newport. I'm Hannah Cox.
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8: Good morning. There's a closure for Carmarthenshire and Abergwilly. The A40 is closed to an accident from the A485 at the Abergwilly roundabout to the A484 for the Llangynner roundabout. It's on the move for the M4. There's no delays east or westbound. All approaches are moving well. The 465 moving to Llandossy. No delays for the A470 to Coryton interchange. And it's coping well for Swansea in the city centre. No delays for Cardiff, for Gabalva or Leckwith interchanges. I'm Hannah Cox.
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12: You. Yeah, you. 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Up to whatever. 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
14: The top stories this hour. We're hearing from food banks across Wales who tell us more and more families are struggling during the school holidays.
15: You know, I think everybody is struggling a little bit more at the moment, and we really see in the reflection of that.
14: The Trussell Trust says donations for their sites have dropped nearly 20% despite a 22% rise in demand. Laura Harrington-John works for the organisation in Pontyclun.
15: We've given 396 parcels out to families with children already this year, so we really are expecting to see that rise now over the next couple of weeks whilst kids are out of school and they're not getting the free school meals as usual.
14: With more hot weather on the way, fire chiefs are warning the risk from wildfires remains elevated across the UK. More than 200 have been reported in the past 2 weeks. A blaze in Blaenavon the size of 300 football pitches was put out over the weekend after burning for more than a week. New council grants are being launched to support businesses and entrepreneurs in Swansea. Offering to boost local high streets, the scheme offers up to £30,000 to help set up new shops or hospitality venues in the city. Sport now, and Ruby Evans says she's delighted to have won Wales's first gold at the Commonwealth Games in Glasgow. She won the gymnastics floor final. It comes after she left the arena in tears on Sunday after finishing sixth in the all-round competition. But Evans says she's proud to have regrouped.
16: Before, I knew I wanted to come out here and do well, and I wanted to win something for my country, whether it was a gold, silver or bronze. I definitely knew I wanted something.
14: Meanwhile, Cardiff sprinter Jeremiah Azu could only manage fifth in a record-breaking 100 metres final event. And we're being warned about dangerous travel adapters being sold online. Electrical Safety First says it bought 14 from retailers and all failed basic testing.
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14: A mix of sunshine and some patchy drizzle across Wales, highs of 25. That's the latest. I'm Tom Preece.
0: Just gone 7, Wednesday morning. Shamai, good morning. Welcome to Wednesday. We're waking up Wales with Elton John, Yazoo, and here comes Fleetwood Mac Everywhere from 1988. 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
15: Good morning, no change. For Abergwilly in Carmarthenshire, the A40 remains closed to an accident from the Abergwilly roundabout through to the Llangunna roundabout on the A484. No problems for the M4 moving well east and westbound. All approaches are moving. 465 coping well to Llandarcy and the A467 moving to Ynys Forogon at 45. It's coping well for Swansea in the city centre for Fabian Way Oystermouth Road. No delays for Gowerton or Lougher moving for Sketty Cross. I'm Hannah Cox.
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0: Wake Up Wales with all the songs you know and love. Your all-time favourites play here. Earth, Wind and Fire, Let's Groove, sounding great, as will Bill Withers' Lovely Day, which we're in for across Wales today. And Luther Vandross has Never Too Much next.
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11: Good morning. The M4 moving 49 through to the Caldra. There's no delays for the Bryngelas tunnels. Approaches are queuing though for the A470 to Coryton at 32, with delays there back to Pontypridd, and it's slow for the 4119 to Miskin and the 465 to Llandarcy. There's no change for Carmarthenshire and Abergwilly, the A40. That's closed to an accident from the Abergwilly roundabout to the Llangynner roundabout. Traffic is moving well, also moving for Swansea in the city centre. I'm Hannah Cox.
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0: 1994 for Edwyn Collins and A Girl Like You. 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News headlines, weather at 8 next today, and the all-time favourites, of course, they play all day. 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
7: The top stories this hour as thousands of kids start the 6 weeks holiday. We're hearing about how some families in South Wales are set to struggle to put food on the table this summer. Food banks in our region are reporting what they call a shocking rise in the number of families needing support. The Trussell Trust says donations for their sites have dropped nearly 20% despite a 22% rise in demand. Laura Harrington-Jones works for the organisation in Pontyclun.
8: A lot of people do come to us needing support because the school meals are no longer in session over the 6 weeks holidays. Family, you know, parents are not getting the support that they usually have from schools and things. They're more relying on community-based outreach, so kids' clubs and food banks.
7: With more hot weather on the way, fire chiefs are warning the risk from wildfires remains elevated across the UK. More than 200 have been reported in the past 2 weeks. Firefighters in South Wales are still dealing with the aftermath of a blaze in Blaenavon the size of 300 football pitches. New council grants are being launched to support businesses and entrepreneurs in Swansea. Offering to boost local high streets, the scheme offers up to £30,000 to help set up new shops or hospitality venues in the city. Sports, and gymnast Ruby Evans has claimed Wales's first Commonwealth Games gold in Glasgow with a win in the floor final. It comes after the 19-year-old was left in tears on Sunday after finishing sixth in the all-around competition. Meanwhile, Cardiff sprinter Jeremiah Azu could only manage fifth in the record-breaking 100 metres final.
9: It's good to be mixing it in with the fastest guys in the world, and it's been an honour to represent Wales at this level.
7: And we're being warned about the dangers of travel adapters being sold online. Electrical Safety First says it bought 14 devices from retailers. All failed basic testing.
10: Weather.
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7: A mix of sunshine and some patchy drizzle across Wales, highs of 25. That's the latest. I'm Tom Preece.
12: Good morning, it's just gone 8 o'clock. Welcome to Dragon Radio. It's Tony Dibben waking up Wales with Daryl Hall and John Oates. Roy, the big O Orbison's playing soon. Here's Madonna. I could do with one. Maybe you could do with one too. Let's take a holiday.

for that. No can do. Michael McDonald, I Keep Forgetting, coming soon. Here's Britney Spears from 1999. Yep, Baby One More Time plays at Dragon Radio, made for Wales.

0: But I keep forgetting. Well, it's a good job I've remembered, because here's all the information you need to try and win yourself £500,000. 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
5: 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You. 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
7: Good morning. It's on the move for the M4 still. East and westbound, no accidents to report, though approaches are queuing for the A470 to Coryton Interchange, for the 4119 to Miskin, and for the 465 to Llandarcy at 43. And there's no change for Carmarthenshire and Abergwilly. The A40 is closed to an accident. Swansea getting busier for Gowerton at the Victoria Road roundabout, though it is moving well for the city centre, Fabian Way and Oystermouth Road. No major problems for Cardiff moving for Leckwith Interchange. I'm Hannah Cox.
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0: Shoulders, Could You Be Loved, made number 5 in 1980. 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
16: The M4 moving 49 to Cardiff Gate. Approaches are slow though for the A470 to Coryton Interchange and for the 465 to Llandarcy. Back towards Cardiff, Castle Street, Kingsway and North Road. Looking slow for the A4161 around Cardiff Castle. It's also looking slow from Gabalda Interchange to the Llandaff Lights on Western Avenue. Swansea busy for Gowerton at the Victoria Road roundabout. It is moving for the city centre though for Fabian Way and Oystermouth Road. I'm Hannah Cox.
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0: love this for Bryan Adams. It should have been a number one, but he had to settle for a number two in 1991. Can't stop this thing we started. Well, we're about to start something we can't stop. That is the No Repeat 9 to 5. We did it every single weekday. Our promise to you is we won't play the same song twice between 9 and 5. The No Repeat 9 to 5 starts next.
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15: The top stories this hour as the summer holidays begin is growing concern in South Wales as more families face a real struggle to feed their children.
16: You know, I think everybody is struggling a little bit more at the moment, and we're really seeing the reflection of that in...
15: Food banks are seeing a surge in demand, with the Trussell Trust reporting donations falling by nearly a fifth. At the same time, the number of families needing help has shot up by more than 20%. Laura Harrington-John works for the organisation in Pontyclun.
16: We've given 396 parcels out to families with children already this year, so we really are expecting to see that rise now over the next couple of weeks.
15: With more hot weather on the way, fire chiefs are warning the risk from wildfires remains elevated across the UK. More than 200 have been reported in the past 2 weeks. Firefighters in South Wales are still dealing with the aftermath of a blaze in Blaenavon the size of 300 football pitches. New council grants are being launched to support businesses and entrepreneurs in Swansea. Offering to boost local high streets, the scheme offers up to £30,000 to help set up new shops or hospitality venues in the city. Sport now, and Ruby Evans says she's delighted to have won Wales's first gold at the Commonwealth Games in Glasgow. She won the gymnastics floor final. It comes after she left the arena in tears on Sunday after finishing sixth in the all-round competition. But Evans says she's proud to have regrouped.
17: Before, I knew I wanted to come out here and do well, and I wanted to win something for my country, whether it was a gold, silver or bronze. I definitely knew I wanted something.
15: Meanwhile, Cardiff sprinter Jeremiah Azou could only manage fifth in a record-breaking 100 metres final event. And we're being warned about dangerous travel adapters being sold online. Electrical Safety First says it bought 14 from retailers and all failed basic testing.
5: Weather.
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15: A mix of sunshine and some patchy drizzle across Wales, highs of 25. That's the latest. I'm Tom Preece.
0: Good morning, it's just gone 9. Welcome to Wales' station that plays the all-time favourites all day long. We're Dragon Radio with Holly Johnson, Candy Staten and Huey Lewis in the news on the No Repeat 9 to 5.

0: Monster from 1988, Blue Monday. This is Tony Dibben at Dragon Radio with REO Speedwagon. Can't Fight This Feeling coming real soon. And ELO, Evil Woman's up next. This is Dragon. 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

0: 1997 for Boyzone and A Picture of You. 20 to 10. Angela J's here at 10. For Horse from 2. Steve Wiggy Wiggins later. And sandwiched in the middle of all of that is Wyn Evans with his happy hour. Right, let's get on Brian Ferry and Cool and the Gang. Celebration are up next. 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

0: Killer Queen at Dragon Radio, Wales' station for the all-time favourites. This is Tony Devon. It's great to be here. The No Repeat 9 to 5 rolls on all day long. Angela J is here to continue. Phil Halls from 2, Win Later, and Steve Wiggy Wiggins. Have a lovely Wednesday.
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9: The top stories this hour as thousands of kids start the 6 weeks holiday. We're hearing about how some families in South Wales are set to struggle to put food on the table this summer. Food banks in our region are reporting what they call a shocking rise in the number of families needing support. The Trussell Trust says donations for their sites have dropped nearly 20% despite a 22% rise in demand. Laura Harrington-Jones works for the organisation in Pontyclun.
10: A lot of people do come to us needing support because the school meals are no longer in session over the 6 weeks holidays. Family, you know, parents are not getting the support that they usually have from schools and things. They're more relying on community-based outreach, so kids' clubs and food banks.
9: With more hot weather on the way, fire chiefs are warning the risk from wildfires remains elevated across the UK. More than 200 have been reported in the past 2 weeks. Firefighters in South Wales are still dealing with the aftermath of a blaze in Blaenavon the size of 300 football pitches. New council grants are being launched to support businesses and entrepreneurs in Swansea. Offering to boost local high streets, the scheme offers up to £30,000 to help set up new shops or hospitality venues in the city. Sports, and gymnast Ruby Evans has claimed Wales's first Commonwealth Games gold in Glasgow with a win in the floor final. It comes after the 19-year-old was left in tears on Sunday after finishing sixth in the all-around competition. Meanwhile, Cardiff sprinter Jeremiah Azu could only manage fifth in the record-breaking 100 metres final.
11: It's good to be mixing it in with the fastest guys in the world, and it's been an honour to represent Wales at this level.
9: And we're being warned about the dangers of travel adapters being sold online. Electrical Safety First says it bought 14 devices from retailers. All failed basic testing.
12: Weather.
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9: A mix of sunshine and some patchy drizzle across Wales, highs of 25. That's the latest. I'm Tom Preece.
14: Well, good morning. It's just after 10 and welcome to Dragon Radio for a Wednesday. I'm Angela J looking after you. We've got some haircut 100 lined up. Donna Summer and

To five work day, welcome to Dwagon Radio. Right then, four non-blondes now for Sian. And come to Cairo, hello. What's up? Welcome to Dwagon Radio.

0: Giles and welcome. This is Dragon Radio. We'll find out later how a little beer may actually be all right for you. Good for you. Yeah, it might boost you. We'll find out later on that. Who's the latest addition to Strictly Come Dancing 2? Welcome to Wednesday. I'm Angela J. I went to see Karate Kid last night at the Wales Millennium Centre. Oh, such a great venue, isn't it? But I enjoyed it. Kids loved it too. I love a trip to the theatre. Hi to Joe. Good to catch up with you last night. It's been years. You still look the same. That's the brilliant thing, isn't it? When you look at friends from school and you're like, oh my gosh, you look exactly the same. You haven't aged at all. Right, I've got Andrew Gold. I've got the Lars all on the way here on Dragon.
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2: 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Nothing beats being there. 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

0: 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Remember, your lines are closing at 5 o'clock on Friday. You've just got to answer your phone. Make sure it's on loud, please. Imagine getting this far and then not answering your phone. You'll win £500,000. That is what will then go straight in your account. And you'll wake up on Saturday morning and it'll all be there. In fact, you'll go to bed on Friday night, it'll all be there. Okay? Straight across. For your chance to win, do it now. 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Good luck. 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
6: 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I'm celebrating finding my glasses. So what more could you want? 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It's the happy hour!

0: hello to Leon in Ely. 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It's easy, isn't it? Once you've got it, it's so handy because you can take us with you on the move. 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
8: The top stories this hour as the summer holidays begin. There's growing concern in South Wales as more families face a real struggle to feed their children.
9: You know, I think everybody is struggling a little bit more at the moment, and we're really seeing the reflection of that in...
8: Food banks are seeing a surge in demand, with the Trussell Trust reporting donations falling by nearly a fifth. At the same time, the number of families needing help has shot up by more than 20%. Laura Harrington-John works for the organisation in Pontyclun.
9: We've given 396 parcels out to families with children already this year, so we really are expecting to see that rise now over the next couple of weeks.
8: With more hot weather on the way, fire chiefs are warning the risk from wildfires remains elevated across the UK. More than 200 have been reported in the past 2 weeks. Firefighters in South Wales are still dealing with the aftermath of a blaze in Blaenavon the size of 300 football pitches. New council grants are being launched to support businesses and entrepreneurs in Swansea. Offering to boost local high streets, the scheme offers up to £30,000 to help set up new shops or hospitality venues. Sport, and Ruby Evans says she's delighted to have won Wales' first gold at the Commonwealth Games. She won the gymnastics floor final. It comes after she left the arena in tears on Sunday. She finished sixth in the all-round competition, but Evans says she's proud to have regrouped.
10: I wanted to win something for my country, whether it was a gold, silver or bronze. I definitely knew I wanted something. If I didn't, there's no pressure, but I just knew I wanted to do that.
8: Cardiff sprinter Jeremiah Azu could only manage fifth in a record-breaking 100-metre final. And we're being warned about the dangers behind travel adapters being sold online. Charity Electrical Safety First says it bought 14 devices online and all of them failed basic testing.
11: Weather.
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8: A mix of sunshine and some patchy drizzle across Wales, highs of 25. That's the latest. I'm Tom Preece.
0: Good morning and welcome. It's just after 11. Hello. I'm Angela J looking after you with some Boney M on the way. Wet, wet, wet soon. And now this one from Dirty Dancing. In-

across Wales. Bit of wet, wet, wet on Dragon Radio for your no-repeat 9-to-5 workday. Don't forget, Love Dragon is back tonight from 10. 2 hours of the world's greatest love song.

0: 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We're talking £500,000. 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Remember, your lines are closing at 5 o'clock on Friday. You've just got to answer your phone. Make sure it's on loud, please. Imagine getting this far and then not answering your phone. You'll win £500,000. That is what will then go straight in your account. And you'll wake up on Saturday morning and it'll all be there. In fact, you'll go to bed on Friday night, it'll all be there. Okay? Straight across. For your chance to win, do it now. Text the word play to 65115. That's the word play to 65115. Good luck. Make me a winner!
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Now, this is the summer holidays, and I know as a mum, you're constantly thinking, oh, where am I going to go? What am I going to do? They're like, where are we going today, mum? I'm like, park? Beach? Running out of ideas. Summer Tickets is back, all right? So if you haven't yet checked it out, it's definitely worth having a look because there's loads of ideas and exciting things that you can do, places that you can go to across Wales all summer long, including the Royal Mint Experience, which I did last summer. It's brilliant. You can uncover the fascinating world behind the coins in your pocket, and kids are interested in money and how they can earn more. Mine are at that age now where they're like, how can I get more money? 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

grateful for a little bit of rain yesterday, were you? The grass needs it so badly. And we've got so used to the sunshine, we're like, what's going on? Why is it so dark? Has it turned to winter? Today should be, on the whole, quite a nice, bright, sunny day. May have a little bit of cloud, depending on where you are further west.

0: Hugo, more chance of cloud and highs reaching around 25.
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1: The top stories this hour as thousands of kids start the 6 weeks holiday. We're hearing about how some families in South Wales are set to struggle to put food on the table this summer. Food banks in our region are reporting what they call a shocking rise in the number of families needing support. The Trussell Trust says donations for their sites have dropped nearly 20% despite a 22% rise in demand. Laura Harrington-Jones works for the organisation in Pontyclun.
2: A lot of people do come to us needing support because the school meals are no longer in session over the 6 weeks holidays. Family, you know, parents are not getting the support that they usually have from schools and things. They're more relying on community-based outreach, so kids' clubs and food bank.
1: With more hot weather on the way, fire chiefs are warning the risk from wildfires remains elevated across the UK. More than 200 have been reported in the past 2 weeks. Firefighters in South Wales are still dealing with the aftermath of a blaze in Blaenavon the size of 300 football pitches. New council grants are being launched to support businesses and entrepreneurs in Swansea. Offering to boost local high streets, the scheme offers up to £30,000 to help set up new shops or hospitality venues in the city. Sports, and gymnast Ruby Evans has claimed Wales's first Commonwealth Games gold in Glasgow with a win in the floor final. It comes after the 19-year-old was left in tears on Sunday after finishing sixth in the all-around competition. Meanwhile, Cardiff sprinter Jeremiah Azu could only manage fifth in the record-breaking 100 metres final.
3: It's good to be mixing it in with the fastest guys in the world, and it's been an honour to represent Wales at this level.
1: And Andy Burnham's warning football's governing body it'll have sold out if it changes how the World Cup is run. FIFA wants to sell parts of the competition to private investors.
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1: A mix of sunshine and some patchy drizzle across Wales, highs of 25. That's the latest. I'm Tom Preece.
5: Well, good afternoon and welcome. Hello, I'm Angela J. This is Dragon Radio across Wales with Art of Noise, Tom Jones. The Monkees on the way soon, but now

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1: Welcome to Nation Radio Wales. Good morning. It's good to have your company. Tom Jones there on Dragon Radio. And of course, if you like the Manics, you can see them, you know, 3rd of November. They're playing at the Utilita Arena.

0: 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You've just got to answer your phone. Make sure it's on loud, please. Imagine getting this far and then not answering your phone. You'll win £500,000. That is what will then go straight in your account. And you'll wake up on Saturday morning and it'll all be there. In fact, you go to bed on Friday night, it'll all be there. Okay? Straight across. For your chance to win, do it now. 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Good luck. 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

0: Take That and Back for Good on Dragon Radio. If you've been watching House of the Dragon lately, you know Bethany Antonia. She's the latest celeb to join this year's lineup for Strictly Come Dancing. Apparently, she's actually in the Tony Award-winning musical. It's over from Broadway. Is it called Hadestown in London's West End? I'm not familiar with it. It blends versions, apparently, of two ancient Greek myths. She's in that at the minute, but she's going to be on Strictly. The lineup's been drip-fed to us, but it looks like a good lineup this year, doesn't it? Stay with me. I've got the Jacksons on the way. Bee Gees soon, and we continue with your Neural Beat. 9 to 5 workday right here. Dragon
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4: This autumn, rugby returns to where it belongs. The anthem, the roar of the crowd, the biggest international stage. 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Then watch the Wales men take on Japan, All Blacks and the Wallabies. Nothing beats being there. 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

0: across Wales. Hello to Sheila, by the way. 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I'm glad you're enjoying it. I'm glad you're loving the music. This is why we do it. Absolutely. Now then, if you haven't yet downloaded our app, though, Sheila, have you done that? You know you can do that for free from the App Store. 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You're going on your hollybobs as well. Yep, you can even take us with you. 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
4: The top stories this hour. As the summer holidays kick off, we're hearing more families in South Wales are struggling just to fill the cupboards and afford the essentials. Food bank charity The Trussell Trust says they're seeing more mums and dads in need, but with donations dropping, it's getting harder to keep up. Laura Harrington-John from the organisation in Pontyclun tells us the families that come through their doors are grateful for any help that can get them through the 6 weeks.
5: Just more of the same stuff, so just more of the same parcels, because people come to us, they're not necessarily fussy about what they want. They're just happy for the support. So yeah, they just kind of go away with the usual tins and hygiene items and non-perishables, cereals and things like that for the kids, you know.
4: A man's been stabbed outside a butcher's in Roth in Cardiff. Firearms officers were sent to Albany Road just after 11 on Monday night. The victim was taken to hospital, but he is now home. Officers are trying to piece together what happened. Now to the Commonwealth Games, and Wales will be looking to build on their momentum after picking up their first win in the netball. Georgia Rowe got 31 goals as they beat Trinidad and Tobago 74-30 yesterday. They now take on New Zealand this evening. Here's centre Meg Pilkington.
6: Huge respect for those teams, but we obviously go into every match aiming for a win. So we just need to focus on our processes and keep celebrating the small wins and just building like brick by brick. So yeah, we're excited for it. It's going to be a good experience.
4: Meanwhile, gymnast Ruby Evans has made history winning Wales' first gold medal at this year's Games. It's after a stunning performance in the floor final. Sticking with sport, Wales outside half Gareth Anscombe has joined Scarlets. The 2019 Grand Slam winners previously played for Cardiff and Ospreys and returns to Wales after spells abroad. And for the first time in 400 years, baby beavers have been born in an area of the Scottish Highlands. At least two youngsters are thought to have arrived in May or June, not far from Loch Ness. It's all thanks to a reintroduction project.
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4: A very warm and dry day with plenty of sunshine, highs of 25. That's the latest. I'm Isabella Hudson.
9: Good afternoon and welcome just after one. I'm Angela J with some Bobby Brown coming up soon as we continue our no-repeat 9-to-5 workday with this.

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The No Repeat 9 to 5

0: 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You've just got to answer your phone. Make sure it's on loud, please. 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You'll win £500,000. That is what will then go straight in your account. And you'll wake up on Saturday morning and it'll all be there. In fact, you'll go to bed on Friday night, it'll all be there. Okay? Straight across. For your chance to win, do it now. 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Good luck. 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

0: fancy boosting your creativity? Stay with me, details on the way before two. In the meantime, are you any good at darts? Do you like darts? Do you watch Little and think, I can do that? Well, £501,000 is what you could be winning. And you could be appearing alongside him. Well, taking him on, shall we say, in a new Netflix program. Yes, if you fancy it, you've got to be brave enough to step up. But Netflix have officially opened the nationwide recruitment search to find the 20 competitors that are brave enough to step up and have a go against Luke Littler. You can have a go, can't you? Dragon
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0: Wyn!

0: some parts of Wales experiencing more sunshine than others. We won't be jealous if we're not having as much sunshine today. Our turn will come. I've just looked at Dorset's weather for the weekend, which is where I'm heading, and it looks good there, to be fair. It looks good. Right, apparently a little beer can help boost creativity if you needed a reason, if you needed an excuse. Apparently, they're putting the results down to a looser focus of attention. Obviously, beneficial effects are likely restricted to very modest amounts, but enjoy. If you're going out later on, have fun. Stay with us. After two, Phil Hoyles is looking after things as we continue with our no-repeat 9-to-5 workday. Dragon
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2: Top stories this hour. A pedestrian has died after being hit by several vehicles, including a police car, on the A14 near Abergwilly late last night. The road is shut in both directions today as officers investigate. Our reporter George Simons has more.
3: We're told the crash happened close to the PC World and Abergwilly roundabouts just before 10 o'clock last night. Police say the pedestrian was on the carriageway and was struck by a number of vehicles, which reportedly included a marked police car that arrived shortly after. Investigators want to hear from anyone with information or dashcam footage, and as standard, a referral has been made to the Independent Office for Police Conduct.
2: Police tell us a man's been stabbed on Albany Road in Roath in Cardiff. The attack happened late on Monday night, with officers called just after 11. A cordon was then set up outside the Chop Shop Butchers. The man was taken to hospital, but he has now been discharged. RSPCA Cymru's telling us certain dogs bred for their flat-faced looks are being left to live a life fighting for every breath, as they call for tougher action on bad breeding. The charity says many of these pets can't even play without struggling, often needing ongoing medical care. Danny Randall from Newport cared for two rescue bulldogs with several medical conditions. She says the breeding has to stop.
4: The suffering that they have every day, of slowly suffocating every day, it's just not worth it, especially in this heat wave. You know, my dog Grace, she hasn't been able to be exercised like she usually can be, because it would just be awful walk.
2: Gymnast Ruby Evans has made history, winning Wales's first gold medal at this year's Commonwealth Games in Glasgow. It's after a stunning performance in the floor final. Elsewhere, Wales will be looking to build on their momentum after picking up their first win in the netball. They beat Trinidad and Tobago 74-30 yesterday and now face New Zealand later. And elsewhere in sport, Wales outside half Gareth Anscombe has joined Scarlets. The 2019 Grand Slam winners previously played for Cardiff and Ospreys and returns to Wales after spells abroad.
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2: A very warm and dry day with plenty of sunshine, highs of 25. That's the latest. I'm Isabella Hudson.
6: Hello, it's Dragon Radio. Good afternoon. It's Wednesday, the 29th of July. Got some great music coming up on the show for you this afternoon. Let's start it then with George Harrison and Got My Mind.

If you're looking for your all-time favourites, there is no need to look anywhere else. It's Phil Hoyles. It's Dragon Radio playing Simply Red and Holding Back the Years. And don't forget, if you love songs like that, join us tonight from 10 o'clock when we wind things down a bit. Ready for the midnight hour with some great love songs from around the planet. Join us tonight if you can. It's Wednesday, halfway through the week. If that's not good enough, it's all downhill to the weekend. It's National Lipstick Day today. It's also International Chicken Wing Day. Who doesn't love a chicken wing? And it's International Tiger Day today as well. So maybe you can at least celebrate a couple of those, at the very least. On the day that in 1981, Prince Charles married Lady Diana Spencer at St. Paul's Cathedral on this very day. And from one love song from Simply Red to another, Tony Braxton, Unbreak My Heart on Dragon.

0: It's Heart and a Lone Dragon Radio. It's Phil Hoyles playing the big songs across Wales on DAB and online at The Nation Play. If you're celebrating your birthday today, many happy returns to you. You're celebrating with Andy Peters, who's 56. He's probably not looking any different than he did, I don't know, 35 years ago. And Joey Essex is also celebrating his birthday today too, as he turns 36 today. If you're celebrating, happy birthday. Make me your
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0: It's Dragon Radio. It's Wednesday afternoon. It's the 29th of July today. 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
2: Top stories this hour. A person has died after they were hit by several vehicles on the A40 in Abergwilly, including a marked police car. They'd been on the carriageway when it happened, and now Dyfed Powys Police have referred themselves to the police watchdog as standard. Our reporter George Simons has the details.
3: It was around 10 last night when officers were called to the crash near the PC World and Abergwilly roundabouts. The response cars then also reported to have hit the person in the road. Today, the carriageways remain shut in both directions as detectives try and work out what happened. Any witnesses or those with dashcam footage are asked to come forward.
2: A man's been stabbed outside a butcher's in Roath in Cardiff. Firearms officers were sent to Albany Road just after 11 on Monday night. The victim was taken to hospital, but he is now home. Officers are trying to piece together what happened. RSPCA Cymru says extreme breeding is subjecting some dogs to a lifetime of breathing difficulties and pain. Flat-faced breeds are so badly affected they can't always enjoy simple things like playing or walks, and they often need constant medical care. Danny Randall from Newport, who's cared for two bulldogs with severe health problems, says enough's enough.
4: When people buy these breeds, they're continually putting money into this business, so they're going to continue to breed these dogs when they're just going to be bred to suffer and the families, they're just going to be led to heartbreak.
2: A teenager from Norway has been found guilty of plotting to kill someone in Britain. A court heard 19-year-old Johanna Snatland travelled to England to carry out a killing for a Swedish crime gang with links to Iran after collecting several guns and being offered more than £21,000. And in sports, gymnast Ruby Evans has made history, winning Wales' first gold medal at this year's Commonwealth Games in Glasgow. It's after a stunning performance in the floor final. Elsewhere in the rugby, Wales outside half Gareth Anscombe has joined Scarlets. The 2019 Grand Slam winners previously played for Cardiff and Ospreys, and he returns to Wales after spells abroad.
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2: A very warm and dry day with plenty of sunshine, highs of 25. That's the latest. I'm Isabella Hudson.
7: 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It's Dragon Radio. It's Phil Hoyles through till 7 o'clock this evening. Music to start the hour then from Billy Ocean, Get Out of My Dreams and Into My Car.

And young at heart, it's Phil Hoyles. So mainly cloudy over Wales today. The Easter country's got very high temperatures once again, but I think in Wales at the moment it's okay. So round about normal for this time of year, isn't it? Typical kind of Welsh summer day. Some sunshine, lots of cloud. And quite a breeze as well if you're near the coasts today. It's on this day in 1987 that Margaret Thatcher and the President of France at the time signed the agreement to build the Channel Tunnel. And it was also in 2018 on this very day that Geraint Thomas became the first Welshman and only the third Briton to win the Tour de France. On this very day, it's Dragon Radio playing Faith Hill.

0: Lionel Richie all night long. It's Phil Hoyles on Dragon Radio. Wyn Evans is going to be back here tonight from 7 with the happy hour. If you've had something that's just made you smile today, then log it and let Wyn know a little bit later, and he could be chatting about that on the show after 7 o'clock this evening. Music coming up on this show very soon from Status Quo. Down Down is on the way next.
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0: It's Macy Gray and I Try on Dragon Radio. It's Phil Hoyles for your Wednesday afternoon. So Nation Player is now on Fire TV, and to celebrate, we're giving away a 40-inch Fire TV worth nearly £200. 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
9: Good afternoon, I'm Jules Buckley. The A40 remains closed both ways this afternoon between the Llangannoll roundabout and the Abergwely roundabout. A collision there is being investigated. To Bridgend Road in Aberkenfig, that's blocked partially. There's a breakdown by Rock Street causing delays. Caerphilly Road in Ystradmynach, that's still closed off. A collision there. And queues away from Pontypool, southbound side of the A402. That's closed from the Pontypool roundabout down towards the Cumbria roundabout. A collision there.
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0: We're the home of the No Repeat 9 to 5. You won't hear the same song twice throughout your workday. That is guaranteed. Another hour left of that for today. Don't forget, it returns tomorrow morning as well, though, at 9 o'clock sharp with Tony Dibbin on Breakfast. It's Phil. Let's get your latest news updated next.
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7: Top stories this hour. A pedestrian has died after being hit by several vehicles, including a police car, on the A40 near Abergwili last night. The road is still shut in both directions today as officers investigate. Our reporter George Simons has more.
8: We're told the crash happened close to the PC World and Abergwili roundabouts just before 10 o'clock last night. Police say the pedestrian was on the carriageway and was struck by a number of vehicles which reportedly

0: included a marked police car that arrived shortly after. Investigators want to hear from anyone with information or dashcam footage, and as standard, a referral has been made to the Independent Office for Police Conduct.
1: As the Prime Minister unveils plans to reform social care in England, there are growing calls for Wales to not be left behind. Charities say more funding is desperately needed here, with the Welsh Government promising a free national care service for all ages. Sam Young from Age Cymru says it's vital everyone in Wales gets life-saving support when it's needed.
2: A much more equitable system would be one where care services are provided free at the point of use, in the same way as NHS healthcare services are. We think that would ensure that care is available to everybody at their time of need, and would spread the cost of care services across generations as well.
1: A Norwegian teenager has been found guilty of travelling to England to carry out a killing on behalf of an international crime gang backed by Iran. 19-year-old Johannes Natland agreed to shoot an unknown target for over £21,000, but was arrested in Huddersfield. In sport, Welsh rugby's next chapter is set. Just three men's teams will now be given pro licences from 2028. Cardiff Rugby and Dragons RFC are expected to take the capital and east bases, while the future of West Wales will be confirmed later in this season. And a 105-year-old woman in Edinburgh has received 105 birthday cards to celebrate her special day. Some came from as far as Singapore after her care home launched an appeal.
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1: A very warm and dry day with plenty of sunshine, highs of 25. That's the latest. I'm Isabella Hudson.
5: 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Music coming up from Gladys Knight and Rod Stewart after we start the hour with Level 42 and Lessons.

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and Baby Jane. It's Phil Hoyles. It's Dragon Radio. Now, something we were touching base on yesterday. Just imagine turning up at work, making a really good friend at work, and then discovering that they're actually your long-lost sibling. Well, that's exactly what happened to Dave Green and Andrea Ermston, who met whilst working at Manchester Airport. They became great friends, bonded over motorbikes, and got on so well that colleagues probably wondered if they'd known each other for years. Then one conversation pretty much changed everything. Dave mentioned that he'd been adopted, and Andrea revealed that she once had a brother who'd been put up for adoption. And as soon as they started comparing details, the penny slowly dropped. They had the same mother. The incredible thing is they'd already spent 2 years working together before realizing they were actually brother and sister. There were plenty of tears, and when the family were reunited, and even more amazingly, Dave later discovered that he'd spent years driving past his birth mother's house without even knowing that she lived there. It's an amazing story, isn't it? Making news today. Music from Erasure on the way very soon after Travis and Why Does It Always Rain on Me?

0: If you fancy dropping us a line today, then your number is 07740938500. If you're looking for something to do across Wales in the next few days, well, in the south until the 1st, we've got the Karate Kid, the musical at the Wales Millennium Centre. Biffy Clyro also performs in Cardiff at the Castle on the 30th. And their glam rock show, Get It On, is at New Theatre on the weekend as well. 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
15: Hello again, I'm Jules Buckley. The A40 in Carmarthenshire, that is still closed both ways. Investigation work continues. There's no way through between the Abergwedi and Llangynnel roundabout. Also, if you're heading towards Aberkenfig, Regent Road's part blocked by a breakdown by Rock Street, and to Ystrad Mynach and Caerphilly Road still closed. A collision there. Queues towards the M4 northbound out of Cardiff, very slow for the A4232 from Carver House Cross up towards Junction 33.
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0: David Bowie. 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We've got the latest news on the roads coming up on Drive Time on Dragon in a sec, and then music from Earth, Wind and Fire. 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
5: The A40 is still closed both ways between the Abergwedi roundabout and the Llangynna roundabout. It's investigation work now continuing following an earlier collision. A closure to Stydenestra de Manach where the Caffedi Road is still closed off. A collision there and there's still a breakdown in Abercenfig, we understand, on Bridge End Road. You can get by the Rock Street Junction, but it looks slower than we'd like to see. Queues for the A4232 west of Cardiff, very slow around Culver House Cross, and the M4 slow west towards Newport.
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0: So that's it for the No Repeat 9 to 5 for today. It's going to be returning at 9 o'clock tomorrow morning when, once again, we will not play the same song twice. And that is official. Great music on the way after your latest news, though, as Drive Time continues for your Wednesday.
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11: The top stories this hour. A person has died after they were hit by several vehicles on the A40 in Abergwili, including a marked police car. They'd been on the carriageway when it happened, and now Devid Powys police have referred themselves to the police watchdog as standard. Our reporter George Simons has the details.
12: It was around 10 last night when officers were called to the crash near the PC World and Abergwili roundabouts. The response cars then also reported to have hit the person in the road. Today, the carriageways remain shut in both directions as detectives try and work out what happened. Any witnesses or those with dashcam footage are asked to come forward.
11: With the Prime Minister announcing big changes to social care in England, campaigners here in Wales say urgent action's needed so people here are not left out. There are fresh calls for more funding as the Welsh Government promises a free national care service for everyone. Sam Young from Age Cymru says investment in care must remain a priority.
13: About 16% of people told us they look to get social

0: care. Nearly half of those people said it was difficult to get. They often struggle to find the right person to talk to, the right help in a timely manner. Often, despite the best intentions of social care staff, they had very good things to say about the staff.
1: A Norwegian teenager has been found guilty of travelling to England to carry out a killing on behalf of an Iran-backed crime gang. 19-year-old Johannes Natland agreed to shoot an unknown target for over £21,000. In sport, Welsh rugby's next chapter is set, with just three men's teams getting pro licences from 2028. Cardiff Rugby and Dragons are expected to take the capital and east bases, while the future of West Wales will be confirmed later in the season. Elsewhere, Wales outside half Gareth Anscombe's joined Scarlets. The 2019 Grand Slam winners previously played for Cardiff and Ospreys, and he returns to Wales after spells abroad. And a special edition of the Beatles album Rubber Soul will feature session recordings and home demos never heard before. Originally released in 1965, the album's been described as capturing the band at a creative crossroads.
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1: Staying mostly dry tonight, but there will be some drizzle around in the morning, lows of 16. That's the latest. I'm Isabella Hudson.
3: This is Dragon Radio. It's Wednesday, the 29th of July. Music coming up on the show for you shortly from Bob Marley, Alison Moyet too, after we start the hour with Alexander.

and Moye all cried out. What a tune. What a voice. If you love songs like that, Love Dragon is back tonight from 10 o'clock as we wind things down, ready for midnight. Making news today then, Carly Simon has revealed her Parkinson's disease and cancer diagnosis, but insists she's not done yet. And also making news, are you great at darts? Can you hit the board? I can't hit the board. I'm not going to lie. Hit everywhere else, not the board. You can take on Luke Littler in the Netflix show, which is offering £501,000 to anyone who could beat him. I think that money is quite safe, probably, isn't it? Meezy from Elton John after the Cardigans and My Favourite Game on Dragon.

0: on and sad songs say so much. The Cardigans and my favourite game. It's Dragon Radio. Halfway through the week already, which is amazing, isn't it? Today is National Lipstick Day. It's also International Chicken Wing Day. If you're having something for tea tonight, maybe wings are on the menu. And International Tiger Day today as well. Hopefully you can celebrate at least one of them. Andy Peters is celebrating his birthday today. And also Joey Essex is celebrating as he turns 36. Make me a with Nation Player. 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
8: Hello again, I'm Jules Buckley. Still that road closure for the A40 in place in Carmarthenshire, still closed between the Abergwedi and Llangynnel roundabout. Investigation work there continues. A queue east on the A48, very slow towards the M4 at Pont Abram. Slow for the M4 west of Llandarcy, away from there, Neath up towards Aberdillis, queuing for the A465. And very slow west of Cardiff, the A4232, very heavy on either side of Calver House Cross. And that's the latest.
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0: It's Billy Joel, it's Tell Her About It, it's Phil, it's Dragon Radio. How are we finding you today? It's great to have your company. 07740938500 if you're in a drops a line today. So you've got Drive Time until 7, then Wyn Evans is going to be here with his brand new happy hour. It's here every day of your working week, and of course Wyn here over the weekends at lunchtimes as well. But he's got all that positivity and all those feel-good songs happening after 7 o'clock tonight. He's got the birthday calls, the proud mum and dad moments, anything worth celebrating, like not burning the dinner. Then Wyn wants to hear about all your little wins for today. If you want to surprise someone on air, then get in touch with us. 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It's the perfect tonic for all that negativity out there. The Wyn Evans Happy Hour is back with Nathaniel Carr's tonight at 7.
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9: Hello again, I'm Jules Buckley. Good afternoon. The A40 remains closed both ways between the Llangannor and Abergwedi roundabouts. A collision there still being investigated. A Q2 in Carmarthenshire for the A48 eastbound. It slows up towards the M4 to Pontarbrum. Just west of Llandarcy, the motorway slow both ways. Away from there, Neath towards Resolve in the 465, seeing delays too. And back at the motorway, patchy west of Newport to the tunnels and around Calver House Cross, the 4232. Very slow to the west of Cardiff.
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8: Jaffa Cakes just dropped a cookie. 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
3: The top stories this hour. A pedestrian's died after being hit by several vehicles, including a police car, on the A40 near Abergwili late last night. The road's been shut all day today as officers investigate. Our reporter George Simons has more.
4: We're told the crash happened close to the PC World and Abergwili roundabouts just before 10 o'clock last night. Police say the pedestrian was on the carriageway and was struck by a number of vehicles, which reportedly included a marked police car that arrived shortly after. Investigators want to hear from anyone with information or dashcam footage, and as standard, a referral has been made to the Independent Office for Police Conduct.
3: As the Prime Minister unveils plans to reform social care in England, there are growing calls for Wales to not be left behind. Charities say funding's desperately needed here, with the Welsh Government promising a free national care service for all ages. Sam Young from Age Cymru says it's vital everyone in Wales can get life-saving support when it's needed.
5: A much more equitable system would be one where care services are provided free at the point of use, in the same way as NHS healthcare services are. We think that would ensure that care is available to everybody and would spread the cost of care services across generations as well.
3: A Norwegian teenager has been found guilty of travelling to England to carry out a killing on behalf of an international crime gang backed by Iran. 19-year-old Johannes Natland agreed to shoot an unknown target for over £21,000 but was arrested in Huddersfield. In sport, the next steps in streamlining Welsh rugby have been outlined. Swansea's Ospreys and Netley Scarlets are now battling to keep their pro

0: status. The WRU says only three men's teams will continue from 2028, with Dragons and Cardiff Rugby set for the East and Capital bases. The West Wales licence will be decided by the end of the season. And a special edition of the Beatles album, Rubber Soul, will feature session recordings and home demos that have never been heard before. Originally released in 1965, the new one's out in October.
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0: Staying mostly dry tonight, but there will be some drizzle around in the morning. Lows of 16. That's the latest. I'm Isabella Hudson.
2: Dragon Radio on a Wednesday evening. It's Phil Hoyle's right through till 7. We've got Marvin Gaye and Eurythmics on the way in the next 15. But we start with this one from Steve.

Eurythmics. There must be an angel playing with my heart. It's Dragon Radio. It's Phil Hoyles. How are we finding you today? Are you all right? Are you enjoying the weather? Checking in what's happening with the papers today. And a great, great, great gran has revealed her secrets to a jaw-dropping age, which has just been verified, which is an amazing story, isn't it? It's probably eating a little bit of chocolate or something. And also making news today, the world's oldest cat, kind of staying with the theme, really. The oldest cat only drinks luxury mineral water and eats only fresh prawns and fresh salmon. Absolutely right too. Maybe she lives with the great great great grand. Maybe they just eat like fresh prawns and salmon. Maybe that's it. Maybe that's the secret. Jennifer Lopez, Waiting for Tonight on Dragon Radio.

0: Only and Jennifer Lopez waiting for tonight on Dragon Radio. 07740 938 500 if you fancy dropping us a line today. On the day that in 2018 Geraint Thomas became the first Welshman and only the third Briton as well to win the Tour de France. And it was also on this day in 2022 that Beyoncé released her seventh studio album called Renaissance. It got nine noms at the 65th annual Grammy Awards, including the album of the year, and it won four of them as well, all happening on this day. Music coming up on Dragon for you next from Squeeze, Cool for Cats on In a Sec. 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
3: Good evening. Hello, I'm Jules Buckley. To Carmarthenshire firstly, and the A40 still closed between the Abergwely and Llangynnel roundabouts. A collision there still being investigated. And that means that closure, that we're seeing queues in and out of Carmarthen for the A484 and southbound down towards Cymru, that is also queuing as well, as is the A48 eastbound slow to the M4 towards Pontarbrum. The motorway is slow either side of the Bryn Glas tunnels north of Newport and the Wye Valley Link Road. That's queuing north to Chepstow.
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0: It's Paul Young and Love of the Common People. It's Phil Hoyles until 7 o'clock tonight. Win here with the happy hour after 7. Got all those lovely wins for today. Drop win a line for your wins to get on air today. It could be anything. It could be, I don't know, someone smiled at you really nicely at the supermarket. Maybe helped you with your bags to the car. Maybe, I don't know, you didn't burn the tea. Or maybe you had a really nice biscuit a little earlier. Whatever the score, drop in a line and you'll be chatting about that a little bit later. All your wins, if you would, to nationplayer.com, the perfect tonic for all that negativity tonight. Win Evans and the happy hour with Nathaniel Cars. It's Phil Hoyles with some great music in the meantime too. After the latest news on the roads, I've got ELO and the brilliant Mr. Blue Sky.
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4: The A40 still closed both ways between the Abergwelly and Llangynnel roundabouts. Investigation work continues. Queues also in Carmarthen, showing the A48 very slow before the M4 queuing at the Pont-Abram roundabout. The 465 is slow northeastbound away from Neath. Down the road from there around Llandarty, the M4 sees the brake lights on both ways. Patchy westbound from Mega to Newport on the M4 and still queuing west of Cardiff on the A4232. Very slow either side of Calver House Cross.
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1: 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Another show from

0: 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It's Dragon Radio. It's Top Loader, Dancing in the Moonlight, and Yvonne Elliman, If I Can't Have You Before That. So Wednesday at 7 o'clock is fast approaching then. Latest news coming up straight after the news. Wyn Evans is going to be here with a happy hour. All the positivity is just moments away.
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10: The top stories this hour. A person has died after they were hit by several vehicles on the A40 in Abergwilly, including a marked police car. They'd been on the carriageway when it happened, and now Devid Powys police have referred themselves to the police watchdog as standard. Our reporter George Simons has the details.
11: It was around 10 last night when officers were called to the crash near the PC World and Abergwilly roundabouts. The response cars then also reported to have hit the person in the road. Today, the carriageways remain shut in both directions as detectives try and work out what happened. Any witnesses or those with dashcam footage are asked to come forward.
10: With the Prime Minister announcing big changes to social care in England, campaigners here in Wales say urgent action's needed so people here are not left out. There are fresh calls for more funding as the Welsh Government promises a free national care service for everyone. Sam Young from Age Cymru says investment in care must remain a priority.
12: About 16% of people told us they looked to get social care. Nearly half of those people said it was difficult to get. They often struggle to find the right person to talk to, the right help in a timely manner. Often, despite the best intentions of social care staff, they had very good things to say about the staff.
10: A Norwegian teenager has been found guilty of travelling to England to carry out a killing on behalf of an Iran-backed crime gang. 19-year-old Johannes Natland agreed to shoot an unknown target for over £21,000. In sport, the next steps in streamlining Welsh rugby have been outlined. Swansea's Ospreys and Llanelli Scarlets are now battling to keep their pro status. The WRU says only three men's teams will continue from 2028, with Dragons and Cardiff Rugby set for the East and Capital bases. The West Wales licence will be decided by the end of this season. And a special edition of the Beatles album Rubber Soul will feature session recordings and home demos never heard before. Originally released in 1965, the album's been described as capturing the band at a creative crossroads.
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10: Staying mostly dry tonight, but there will be some drizzle around in the morning. Lows of 16. That's the latest. I'm

Ding dong, how you diddly doing? Welcome to the show. It is the happy hour with me, Wyn Evans, celebrating all positive things. So, let's get going with Steal My Sunshine.

Hello. Welcome to the Happy Hour with me, Wyn Evans. I'm with you for the next hour, celebrating everything that's positive, really. So whatever your good news is, let me know. Birthdays, anniversaries, if you want to let me know a bit in advance, then I can give them a ring on their birthday. I've got a brilliant call coming up, right? Utterly brilliant. So do not go anywhere. You can get in touch with me via nationplayer.com or on the WhatsApp 07740 938 500. Don't go anywhere. That call is coming up after this. This is Wham, The Edge of Heaven.

0: Now, I've had a message in from German Irish Sean. He says, Wynn, is there any chance you could ring my mother Lillian? She is always playing pranks and I'd like to play a prank on her. Now, she loves her front garden and keeps it pristine, but next door don't quite do the same. If this information is any good, can you call her? Well, I think it's time for a call from Simon Davis from the council.
1: Hello?
2: Hello, Mrs. Edwards.
1: Yeah, speaking.
2: Mrs. Lillian Edwards.
1: That's speaking, yeah.
2: Oh, hello. It's Simon Davis here from the council.
1: Right, yeah.
2: I'm afraid I'm going to have to make an appointment to come round, if that's okay. There's been a complaint about your front garden. I think I've got the right house. It says it's a...
1: No, you've got the wrong garden. My garden's done tidy.
2: No, there's been a complaint. Somebody says it's a mess.
1: No, that's next door to me, number three.
2: Are you sure?
1: Yes, number five. I got a nice brick wall, all garden. Mine's all tidy. Yeah. Next door where I'm living is really rubbish.
2: What's that?
1: A caravan in the front.
2: What? A caravan? You've got a caravan in the front?
1: Yeah.
2: You need planning permission for
1: that. No,
2: a caravan,
1: I haven't.
2: Mrs. Edwards. You need planning permission for that.
1: No, sorry. No, it's not me got a caravan. Next door got a caravan.
2: Next door got a caravan now. Is it next door or are you storing it next door?
1: No, I haven't got a caravan.
2: All right, okay. Have you ever had a caravan?
1: No.
2: Okay. So somebody says you've not weeded the garden for some time.
1: Oh, look, my daughter-in-law's by her, she will tell you what my garden's like,
2: When would be convenient to come around and just check your garden?
1: Well, I'm at my daughter-in-law's now, so I don't know what time I'd be back.
2: Well, I'm not coming today. You can't expect me to come out today. I'll come tomorrow.
1: No. And, oh, you can come tomorrow then. Okay. Yeah, I'd be there in the morning.
2: Oh, lovely. And I like a hobnob, just saying. I like a hobnob.
1: Oh, right, yeah.
0: It's Wynn, it is. Lil, it's Wynn.
1: Right.
0: It's not. Wynn? It's not from the council at all.
1: Oh, it's Wynn on the blinking. Oh, Joanne, what are you like?
0: Joanne, what have you done to her, Joanne? What the heck, Joanne?
1: Oh, my goodness. Who done that? Goodness me. Oh, dear.
0: Anyway,
1: everybody heard me now on the wireless, don't they?
0: Yeah.
1: Don't you put on the wireless and win.
0: Yeah, they know next door is an absolute tip, don't they?
1: Did my son do it, Sean?
0: Yeah, of course he did, yeah.
1: Yes, Sean done it. Yeah. Oh, my goodness. I would have just come up to your hands by you. Oh, I'll Sean him when I see him.
0: Hey, have a gorgeous day, won't you?
1: And yeah, bye.
0: Love you, bye.

0: Woodford and Cuddly Toy. You are listening to Winhammons' Happy Hour. And great to have you with me, as per usual. 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And you can send me a message right here, right now. And it could be for a birthday in advance that I can call. It could be anything like that. It could just be a request. You might want to hear a banging tune. This is the place to do it, on the Happy Hour. Or you can WhatsApp me, 07740 938500. And I love having your messages. Absolutely adore them. Don't go anywhere. There's still loads to come on The Happy Hour with me, Wyn Evans.
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2: 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Are you? The Wyn Evans Happy Hour with

0: The Rembrandts, I'll Be There For You. I'm looking at today's news stories. Right, this one is for anybody who's ever felt a bit stuck at work. Because firefighters at Ellesmere Fire Station over in Shropshire, they got called out on Friday to what they were told was a small animal rescue. Fairly routine, you'd think. Cut up a tree, get the cat down, get a ladder up, maybe there's a duck gone down a drain. Worst case scenario, there's a cow in a canal. No, it was a hedgehog. Down a drain, underground, in concrete. Not just sitting near the drain, no, properly wedged in. No way out at all. No way of explaining how he got there in the first place. So the crew turn up, take one look at it, and realise there's only one way this hedgehog is coming out, and that's to take the drain apart. So that's what they did. Out came the tools, they broke straight through the solid concrete, and there we go. They also called backup. Volunteers from the wildlife rescue turned up to help, because apparently the hedgehog, it's a two-team job. You can't just do that with one team. That would be crazy. Eventually, they got him or her out. Fire station posted about it afterwards. They said releasing the hedgehog from his predicament was a great way to earn a living. I'm sure it is. The hedgehog is now in the care of the wildlife rescue, recovering. And no doubt telling the other hedgehogs, you'll never believe what happened to me. Took a fire engine and a wildlife cruise to get me. I bet it was just the wildlife crew for you, wasn't it?
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0: Kelly Clarkson and Stronger. You are listening to The Happy Hour with me, Wyn Evans, and it's Colin's birthday. Hello, Colin.
1: Hello, Wyn.
0: Happy birthday, gorgeous boy.
1: Thank you very much.
0: Where are you?
1: I'm in Cross Hands at the moment.
0: In Cross Hands? Good Lord. Are you yep. Are you Carmarthenshire boy?
1: We live in Monarth of Garreg.
0: Okay.
1: Kidwelly.
0: Yeah.
1: But my daughter's got the cafe here in Cross Hands.
0: Oh, lovely. So are you helping out?
1: We've been here. I've been and had a coffee and I've just going to go back home to see to the animals again.
0: Oh, lovely. Now, what kind of cafe is it?
1: It's a tea room, so it's crafts and tea room and that.
0: Oh,
1: so
0: yeah,
1: she does afternoon teas. And
0: lovely. Where is it?
1: It's it's the old Melly's Agricultural Merchants in Cross Hands.
0: Oh, I'll have to pop in there
1: it's
0: then. Afternoon tea sounds very, very enjoyable. What are you doing for your birthday then?
1: Well, we're going to a little restaurant in Carmarthen tonight for tea.
0: Oh, are you? All right.
1: Yeah.
0: A nice one?
1: Well, we had afternoon tea there, and that was quite nice.
0: Oh, okay. Well, and you know about afternoon
1: so
0: tea.
1: So it's called the Welsh House.
0: Oh,
1: don't
0: by
1: if you know it.
0: Yeah, I know it. I generally know it. So you're going down my place for dinner tonight. Well, that's lovely. Congratulations. And have you had any gifts today?
1: We've had some vouchers, and we've got some different bits and pieces, some shoes, and some aftershave, and that.
0: You can never beat a bit of aftershave, can you?
1: Well, they say it makes me smell a bit better. So.
0: Now, I haven't got a song down for you, so what song do you want me to play for you?
1: I don't mind. I'm quite open to all kinds of music. Going back from like Elton John time to the Drifters and the kind of music I did like.
0: Okay, yeah. Well, look, let's have. Why don't we have something like "Goodbye Yellow Brick Road," Elton John, or maybe even better for you is "I'm Still Standing."
1: yeah,
0: let's play that.
1: Hold that one.
0: Hey, I tell you what, happy birthday to you.
1: Thank you.
0: Have a great day, mate.

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0: With Nathaniel Carr's Bridgend, Cardiff, Cumbran and Swansea. There's a Nathaniel Carr for whoever you are.
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6: Hey there, happy Wednesday, halfway through the week already. Where does it go? It's Wiggy here, playing your all-time 80s faves. Debbie Harry Blondie coming up. We're going to chill with Peter Satira. And first,

0: Welcome along to our little show here. Wiggy here, playing your all-time 80s favourites. Thank you very much for all the email coming in. Wynn's back tomorrow, by the way, between 7 and 8, with another happy hour. But today was the day, Wednesday the 29th of July, in our fruit shops, scattered around Wales, liberally at the time. We were all watching portable tellies and the wedding of Prince Charles and Lady Diana Spencer.
1: And here's really wonderful fairy tale sight. Bride on the right-hand side and... Earl Spencer, who's been in support almost every day of the last week, did all the rehearsals for his youngest daughter.
0: A day never to be forgotten. Stand by for some 80s gems tonight. Madonna and the Thompson Twins on the way. Flack and Hathaway here.

0: if you back me into a corner at Dragon Radio. Please don't do it, though, it's too warm. Enya and Orinoco Flow would be in one of my all-time 80s faves. What about you? The Boss on the way next. 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
5: Hey there, hope you're having a great Wednesday evening. Welcome along to your all-time 90s favourites. We have Oasis coming up. Our Celtic Cousins, Cause, let's do some of those. For Lawrence, we have a bit of Hathaway here. What is that?

So today was the day in 2018. Geraint Thomas became the first Welshman, only the third Briton to win the Tour de France. A little tip of the hat to him. And Bradley Walsh is in the news, entertainment news. He's quit the TV shows, the game shows. No idea why that is. He's on quite a few these days, isn't he? Perhaps he's made his money. Big football fan as well. Now from 10 o'clock tonight, we have the one and only Love Dragon playing you 2 hours of the world's greatest love songs like Prince.

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1: 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How you could ever hurt me so.

0: Faves. All-time 90s Faves Dragon Radio for Wednesday. Never ever. If you're off to Bippy Clyro at Cardiff Castle on the 30th, that should be a good night for you. And a bit of glam rock, if you like your 70s, on at the New Theatre tomorrow evening as well. I'm not sure whether both of those are sold out. You maybe still get tickets. On the way next, let's get some Alana Miles at Dragon.
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7: This

I've got a no repeat. 9 to 5, Tony Dibbins back at breakfast. The best way to start your Thursday from 6. Between 9 and 5, while you're pounding away in work, you won't hear the same song twice, so why not leave Dragon Radio on? Now, Roberta Flack did really well, but then the Fugees came along in 96 and turned this tune upside down. Dragon Radio. Strumming my-

which still sounds pretty good to this day at Dragon Radio. It's the Happy Mondays and Step On. Rounding off our show tonight, stand by 2 hours of the world's greatest love songs with the one and only Love Dragon. Catch you just after eight tomorrow. Have a nice night. Dragon.

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